request mancanegara. 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Mention where the kazoo. Why it start? Don't wanna. And it's done. Request mancanegara.

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Or maybe New Zealand. You know they shoot Lord of the Rings there.

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0: 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So, thank you so much udah nemenin Naura. Lastly dari Jalan Radio Kilometer 4 Palembang, Naura pamit. Bye-bye.
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8: 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They're keeping the